Wake up, boys, there's a light at the window. I can hear someone knocking on.

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Chubin

of those enemies together. Could it be that way again? Then the fool said, oh, you wise man, you really make me laugh with your talk of vast persuasion and searching through the past.

suit selling autographs. Chase the media and break it down. When you this out, you gon' need some fans. Make a flip-flop when you see the out. She was eating up, but you anemic now. You believe in luck, religion, babe. Cause either way, you gon' need it now. Now.

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So hope so now. Yeah, she makes the mohair suit look so good. So good, yeah.

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1: We got to help, but we got to help, yeah. There's no need to cry, yeah. We got to help, but we got to help, yeah.